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But nah, bro, let me tell you something, that's just what they show you, innit? That's not what we see, that ain't

Bones and Solids, 91 Space Wings, 90 Stable Isotopes, 89 Bullets, 88 Constellations, 87 Acres, 86 Fahrenheit Degrees, 85 Kilometers of Paved Roads, 84 Millimeters, 83 Riders Called Nancy, 82 Bars, 81 Poems, 80 Shilling Ale, 79 Star Trek Episodes, 78 Revolutions Per Minute, 77 Developing Nations, 76 Trombones, 75 Springs, 74 Guns, 73 Lunar Eclipses, 72 Virgins, 71 Solar Eclipses, 70 Souls in the House of Jacob, 69 Lies, 68 Beats Per Minute, 67 Counties, 66 Verses, 65 Notorious Crimes, 64 Positions, 63 Years Since Independence, 62 Destroyers, 61 Kings, 60 Seconds, 59 Cents, 58 Round Trips, 57 Channels, 56 Members, 55 Weeks, 54 Edges, 53 Postcards, 52 White Keys, 51 Jeans, 50 Gates of Impurity, 49 Nights of Meditation.

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30 Celsius degrees. 29 years to orbit the sun, 28 grams. 27 amendments, 26 miles. 25 frames per second, 24 carats, 23 feet below sea level, 22 guitars, 21 cannon shots, 20 years between capture and destruction, 19 holes, 18 promises, 17 unsent letters, 16 kingdoms, 15 minutes of fame, 14 months of morphine, 13 attributes of mercy, 12 tribes of Israel, 11 stars of Joseph, 10 commandments, 9 moons of Jupiter, 8 individual resurrections, 7 days of creation, 6 sections of repetition, 5 books of Moses.

0: If one day I disappear, will you search for me?
1: I will. Each night I wake up in heat. How do you feel?

Rules of the game, to help you find the girl you aim. 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As Alice, she takes a pill. 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In the steam, her finger draws something smiling, I do not know. Tick-tock, tick-tock, the end is near. When winter comes, she disappears. One means two, boy. 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You are warned. You're not to blame. Red, yellow, blue. 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Another thing you cannot see. 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
1: Blue.
0: So, if you went off and you didn't tell me where you were going and you went to some weird country, I would still find you.
1: You will never find me.
0: Is that what you think? You can change your hair, you can change your eyes, you can change your nose. I'll still find you.
1: You will never find me.
0: I'm really good.
1: You'll never find me. You have absolutely no sense of orientation.
0: I'll try.
1: Don't try. Find me.

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0: something we need to find. Something hidden here in the castle that may help us defeat Yulahu.
1: Right. What is it?
0: We don't know.
1: Where is it?
0: We don't know that either. I realize there's not much to go on.
2: That's nothing to go on.

0: 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It's where I hang out with Buddha and Krishna and, you know, all those guys.
1: Are you a Buddhist? Jesus.
0: I'm a Buddhist, I'm a Muslim, I'm a Christian, I'm whatever you want me to be. You know, it all comes down to the same thing. You're in a loving place or you're in an unloving place. If you're with me right now, you cannot be unhappy. It's not possible. It's not possible. Just try.
2: Would you be offended if I said I'd like to be a little drier?

0: Yep.
1: Yes.
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3: So you said the tempo.
1: I feel naked, brother.

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1: Good morning, guys. 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

0: is it on stage who's gonna throw it down? Who will it be? I didn't hear you. I didn't hear you. Sagittarius Band and Ika Mouse. Come on, let's hear it.
1: Follow me, go shopping, eh? Me go shop.

song and you know you're wrong now. 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
1: Oh my god, I love your energy.
0: So, I'm an

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1: Thanks, Relief. Are you ready?
2: How you doing, Control?
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